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1: 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We're going backwards. That one was at number 6 on this day on the charts on this day in 1988. Number 5, Michael Jackson, Dirty Diana. Well.

K107.5, Tucson's Classic Hits, counting down the top five songs and five or six songs from the charts this day in 1988. Sitting at number three this day in 88, Def Leppard, K-Hit.

0: K-Hit 107.5, Cheap Trick. What a great song, man. Number one song this day in 1988, Cheap Trick. That was your 5 at 5, Chartbusters 88 today. 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Keeping it simple once again. 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
22: From the Cruz and Associates Personal Injury Attorneys Traffic Center, it's KHIP 107.5 Traffic. Collisions reported 29th Street at I-10 on 29th Street at I-10. Backups on the eastbound I-10 frontage road at 29th Street. Collision Tangerine east of I-10 and some westbound slowing on Tangerine at I-10. And I'm Cricket with your KHIP 107.5 traffic.
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0: K-Hit 107.5, Steve Winwood. He's going to be on the new Stones record. 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Can't wait, man. 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
1: 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Collisions reported 29th Street at I-10 on 29th Street at I-10. Backups on the eastbound I-10 frontage road at 29th Street. Collision Tangerine east of I-10 and some westbound slowing on Tangerine at I-10. And I'm Cricket with your K-Hit 107.5 traffic.
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Thanks for listening. We appreciate it. More than you'll ever know. Seriously, thank you. Here's George Michael. It's Faith. It's K-Hit.

0: 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I gotta have faith. Because I gotta have faith. I gotta have faith.
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1: 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We gotta be honest with each other. 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

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Be here at 7:40 later this morning so we can give you a chance to win with that $1,000 minute. 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

0: Elton John with Rocket Man on KU107.5, Tucson's classic hits. Hi there, good morning, it's Dave, KU Morning Show. Welcome to Thursday. And that extreme heat is going to continue again till about 8 o'clock tonight. We'll back off just a little bit as we get towards the weekend, but the chances of rain, looks like the monsoons are going to start to get going here. The chances are about 30 to 50% chance. We'll see that from Friday right on through the weekend and heading into next week.
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0: Billy Idol on KU107.5 Tucson's Classic Hits, 608 Dave Cave Morning Show. Good morning. Welcome to Thursday. Money, money. You need that? Well, we've got lots of ways for you to do that. You've got, of course, the Summer Vacay Payday, which is on. Chance to be one of our five $1,000 winners. If you haven't dropped your name in there yet, just a reminder to do so. While you still have time, go to KU107.com. Get your name in there for a chance to win that. Of course, there's the KU107.5 app. You could score $100 with that when you serve to the KU crew. We're out on some of our official stops. And then at 7:40 this morning, you want to be here for a chance to win that $1,000 minute. Got 10 questions. If you can answer them all correctly within 60 seconds, you could pick up a grand today at about 7:40. And we'll get you out to Fox Tucson Theater. They've got the summer movie going on. We've got a couple of choices for you to go see a movie, and you'll have a chance to grab those between 8 and 9 this morning. Cricket has our first look at morning traffic. Your K hit weather from the Goodfellas AC Weather Center. The extreme heat warning continues for today. By the time the weekend gets here, though, we could see about a 30 to 50% chance of getting some weekend monsoons. Sunshine and hot today, about 110 for the high, partly cloudy, 20% chance of showers for tonight, low 80, and then for Friday, the stretch of weekend, sunny with a high of 107. Here's your 10 After Laughter comedy. Got comedian Tim Hawkins here with inappropriate wedding songs.
1: I had a friend call me not too long ago. He said, dude, I'm getting married. I want you to sing at my wedding. I'm like, okay, I'd be honored. When are you getting married? He goes, in 2 weeks. I'm like, well, thanks for the heads up. I said, okay, when do you want me to sing during the wedding? He goes, well, when the bride's walking down the aisle. I want you to sing then. I said, well, okay, well, what do you want me to sing? He goes, you pick. Yeah. That's what I was thinking. Half of me's going, no way. The other half of me's like, I can make this a wedding no one's ever going to forget.
2: What's love got to do? Got to do?
1: That wouldn't be very appropriate.
2: But heard it from a friend who. Heard it from a friend who. Heard it from another you've been messing around.
1: That wouldn't be good at all.
2: She's my best friend's girl. But she used to be mine.
1: That wouldn't. Come on, there's a friend over that one.
2: Well, there's worse. But I still haven't found what I'm looking for. You can't always get what you want. But you can try sometimes. You might find you get what you need. Yeah.
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1: 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Dave, K Morning Show, Mr. Jones, thinking more like Happy Joe's. 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
3: A better life with Dr. Sanjay Gupta.
4: For years, we've been talking about both the positive and negative effects of being on social media. And I would say, by and large, for older adults, social media is net positive. Not all positive, but net positive. Helps them keep in touch with friends and stay social. But for younger people, social media use, especially heavy use, tends to be net negative. In fact, according to this year's World Happiness Report, youth who use social media more than 5 hours a day reported a lower level of well-being. And researchers who study this sort of thing found that many teens wish these platforms didn't even exist, and yet they can't seem to stop using them. Experts we talked to largely suggested two things. Ideally, along with your friend group, take some time offline. Also, try to recurate your algorithm so it shows you posts that'll make you feel good. I'm Dr. Sanjay Gupta, helping you live a better life.
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0: a little northeast of Swan and Broadway. That is a residential fire. It is off in a residential zone and should not be impacting travel on any major roadways. But just a heads up for you, a little northeast of Swan and Broadway, a residential fire. Fire crews on scene. Grant Road east of I-10 remains closed through the beginning of August. You could use Miracle Mile or Speedway Boulevard instead. And I'm Cricket with your K-Hit 107.5 traffic.
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We lost Bonnie Tyler yesterday. 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

0: 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With a traffic hazard, River and LaCholla, LaCholla and River Road, a reported traffic hazard. Also, we do have some slowing already this morning for travel at the westbound I-10 Speedway off-ramp. Some slowing at the eastbound I-10 Miracle Mile Road off-ramp. And I'm Cricket with your KHIT 107.5 traffic.
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K-Hit 107.5. So the boys of summer are headed towards the All-Star break. All-Star game rosters are set for the 2026 MLB All-Star game, which is in Philadelphia next week. There are going to be snubs, of course, surprises, first-time selection. They have 26 players will make their first All-Star appearance. We've got a couple of Arizona Diamondbacks. We'll have at least two on the National League roster this year. You got outfielder Corbin Carroll and pitcher Eduardo Rodriguez. We'll represent the D-backs next week in Philly. Don Henley on KU 107.5, Tucson's classic

0: K107.5, Tucson's Classic Hits, 709. Good morning, Dave K. Morning show. Happy Thursday. Where the summer vacay payday is on, you could be one of our five $1,000 winners. 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Of course, you'll want to be here at about 7:40 because we're going to play the $1,000 Minute. Ask you 10 questions about just about anything, and you can answer them correctly. You're going to pick up $1,000 at 7:40. We do have your Fox Theater summer movie tickets. Next chance to win those coming up between 8 and 9. Cricket has another hour of traffic updates. Your K-Hit weather from the Goodfellas AC Weather Center. Another day. Extreme heat warning is out again. Till about 9 tonight. 30 to 50% chance, though, we'll see some weekend monsoons kicking in this weekend. Meantime, we got sunny and hot today. 110 for the high. Partly cloudy. There is a 20% chance we'll be showers tonight. Low 80. And then for Friday, start of that weekend, sunshine with a high of 107.
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21: 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Road work on Park Avenue, 36th Street to 22nd Street. And the southbound lane, southbound side of Park Avenue is closed between 22nd and 36th Street. Could use 4th Avenue as an alternate route. Of course, you could use Keno Parkway as well, but just a reminder that there's road work at Keno and Ajo Way. and I'm Cricket with your K-Hit 107.5 traffic.
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0: 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Road work on Park Avenue, 36th Street to 22nd Street. And the southbound lane, southbound side of Park Avenue is closed between 22nd and 36th Street. Could use 4th Avenue as an alternate route. Of course, you could use Keno Parkway as well. But just a reminder that there's road work at Keno and Ajo Way. And I'm Cricket with your KHIP 107.5 Traffic.
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Get ready. Chance to win a $1,000, $1,000 minute is coming up after we hear from you two. Just released the official video for Street of Dreams. That's the lead single from their upcoming 15th studio album. $1,000 minute is next after Pride. 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

0: Questions in 1 minute. If you think you can get it done, just be caller 7 right now. 520-848-1075. Remember, you have to be at least 18, an Arizona resident who hasn't won anything from us on the radio in the last 60 days, or $500 or more worth of prizes in the last 6 months. You could be 60 seconds away from $1,000. Good luck.
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2: 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Keno at I-10, Keno Parkway at I-10, working a new reported collision. Keno Parkway at the eastbound I-10 on-ramp. And there's also road work in the area as well. That road work continues on I-10 between Alvernon and Keno, and also road work at Ajo and Keno, Palo Verde and Irvington, and Country Club Road closed under I-10. And I'm Cricket with your K-Hit 107.5 traffic.
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1: K-1075, good morning. Who's this?
2: Sherry.
1: Sherry, caller 7 today.
2: Oh, nice.
1: Welcome to the $1,000 Minute, Sherry.
2: Oh, thank you.
1: I'm going to ask you 10 questions. I'm going to put 1 minute on the clock. If you can answer them all correctly within that 60 seconds, you're going to win $1,000. Now, keep in mind, Sherry, you can't skip any questions because we count that as a wrong answer. You can't win that way, and you must answer them correctly in the order that I asked them. If you're not sure of the answer, it's better for you to guess and pass. I'm not going to tell you if your answers are right or wrong until I've gone through all 10 questions. And, of course, if that 60 seconds should happen to run out before we get to all 10, you don't win. So it is important for you to answer quickly. And, Sherry, the timer on your 60 seconds is going to start as soon as I start asking the first question. So are you ready?
2: Yes, sir.
1: All right, here we go. You got a minute to win it. Sherry, question number one. How many teeth does an adult human typically have?
2: 32.
1: What is the most common letter in the English alphabet?
2: E.
1: Say that again.
2: E.
1: What card game is known as 21?
2: Blackjack.
1: What Ivy League school is located in New Haven, Connecticut?
2: Yale.
1: What is the fastest land animal?
2: Cheetah.
1: What is the main ingredient in French quiche?
2: Eggs.
1: Who was the first president to live in the White House?
2: Jefferson.
1: Who is the Greek god of war?
2: Greek god of war. Zeus.
1: Who sang the song Like a Rolling Stone?
2: Bob Dylan.
1: That is correct. Unfortunately, time just ran out too, Sherry. We only got to 9. Nine questions. You were on a roll. You were just tearing it up there. And of those 9 questions, Sherry, there were 2 that were actually incorrect. We got
2: okay.
1: We have a little small recap that we need to go over, and we'll do that at about 8:10.
2: Yeah, there was 2 that I get you. Well, thank you, Dave. It was a pleasure.
0: $1,000 could be yours if you can be the one who beats the clock and win the K-Hit $1,000 Minute on K-Hit 107.5.

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So Steven Tyler says, Ragdoll, living in a movie? Why not? How about summer movies out at Fox Tucson Theater? Got a couple of options. I'll give you a chance to grab those coming up next hour. 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

0: Taylor Swift on. It's Taylor Dane. Taylor Swift. I'm sick of Taylor Swift. Taylor Dane. Yeah, Taylor's in my mind these days. Taylor and Taylor, tell it to my heart. K107.5 Tucson's Classic Hits, 808. And thanks to Sherry for playing along today with the $1,000 minute. We did get to question 9, though, before time ran out. And of those questions, we had 2 incorrect. And Sherry was doing really well, moving through the questions pretty quickly. But we moved into question number 7 as the first question. And that's what we're dealing with here. The first president that lived in the White House. Who would that be? You said Jefferson. That's a good answer. But Jefferson was the second. Moved in March of 1801. He was the first full-time, the full-term president to spend a full term there. That would have been the correct answer. But it was John Adams. John Adams was the correct answer. John was the first to move in November 1st of 1880. It wouldn't have been Washington. It wasn't completed at the time. So John Adams is the correct answer. November 1st, 1800 is when he moved in, and March of 1801 for Jefferson. Question number 8 was the only other question that Sherry got wrong, and that was, who is the Greek god of war? You said Zeus. Zeus is the king of gods, the ruler of Mount Olympus. So the correct answer there would be Ares. Sherry, thanks for playing along. Tomorrow, let's try it again. Friday, be here at about 7:40 for your chance to answer all 10 questions if you can. Got $1,000 and the $1,000 minute on Friday. Good luck with K107.5. Do have your Fox Theater summer movie tickets. That's coming up later this hour. Cricket has another hour of traffic updates. Your K-Hit weather from the Goodfellas AC Weather Center. Extreme heat warning continues today. There is a 30 to 50% chance, though, by the time the weekend gets here, we might see some of those monsoons over the weekend. About a 20% chance for tonight. Today, about 110 for the high. Tonight's low down to 80. And then for Friday, the start your weekend off sunshine and a high of 107. Here's your 10 After Laughter comedy. Got comedian Tim Hawkins here with inappropriate wedding songs.
1: I had a friend call me not too long ago. He said, dude, I'm getting married. I want you to sing at my wedding. I'm like, okay, I'd be honored. When are you getting married? He goes, in 2 weeks. I'm like, well, thanks for the heads up. I said, okay, when do you want me to sing to the wedding? He goes, well, when the bride's walking down the aisle. I want you to sing then. I said, well, okay, well, what do you want me to sing? He goes, you pick. Yeah. That's what I was thinking. Half of me's going, no way. The other half of me's like, I can make this a wedding no one's ever going to forget.
2: What's love got to do? Got to do?
1: That wouldn't be very appropriate.
2: Heard it from a friend who. Heard it from a friend who. Heard it from another you've been messing around.
1: Wouldn't be good at all.
2: She's my best friend's girl, but she used to be mine.
1: That wouldn't. Might lose a friend over that one.
2: Well, there's worse. But I still haven't found what I'm looking for. You can't always get what you want. But you can try sometimes. You might find you get what you need.
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25: 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Collision on Keno at I-10 on Keno Parkway at I-10. A lot of backups for northbound Keno Parkway approaching I-10. Roadwork at the intersection. Also roadwork at on Park Avenue between 22nd Street and 36th Street. The southbound lanes of Park Avenue are closed between 22nd and 36th. You could use 4th Avenue instead. And I'm Cricket with your KHIP 107.5 traffic.
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6: 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Collision on Keno at I-10 on Keno Parkway at I-10. A lot of backups for northbound Keno Parkway. Approaching I-10, roadwork at the intersection. Also roadwork at on Park Avenue between 22nd Street and 36th Street. The southbound lanes of Park Avenue are closed between 22nd and 36th. You could use 4th Avenue instead. And I'm Cricket with your KHIT 107.5 traffic.
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So students will be heading back to class for some schools later this month. 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

0: 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It's K-Hit 107.5 Traffic. Midtown Collision Speedway, right between Country Club and Tucson Boulevard. Collision on Speedway between Tucson Boulevard and Country Club. Also, collision that's clearing Keno Parkway near I-10, and still backups on northbound Keno Parkway approaching I-10. And I'm Cricket with your K-Hit 107.5 traffic.
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1: 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Harry Met Sally, Ratatouille, or Sideways?
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0: K-Hit 107.5 with Pat Benatar. 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

0: 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It's going to be a huge party with activities and raffle prizes and food trucks and music and all the dogs, the cats too. 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

0: 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And then this weekend, some fun, Reed Park Zoo and Summer Safari Nights on Saturday nights. Reed Park Zoo stays open late through the summer. And also on Saturday nights, those cool summer nights at the Arizona Sonora Desert Museum every Saturday night, also through the summer.
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0: 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On the way from noon to one, your favorites from the 80s. Coming up with your K-Hit 80s lunch. Two for at two today will feature the Police and Leo Cage up this afternoon. 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

0: 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Do you spend a lot of time watching oddly satisfying videos on social media? 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Two-thirds of Americans admit to watching those oddly satisfying social media videos, spending a grand total of 156 hours consuming that content per year. And some of those oddly satisfying videos would be things like crushing objects, pressure or power washing, and warning, this is kind of gross, pimple popping videos too. Ew. I watch animal videos. That's about it on social media. Pat Benatar, Glenn Frey, and more coming up on K-Hit.
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0: 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You know, sometimes it's the little things in life that can bring you the most joy. 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
1: This is your 2 for a 2, July 9th, 1983. Ronald Reagan in the White House. Return of the Jedi at the top of the box office on TV. We were watching Dukes of Hazzard. Also on July 9th, 1983. This was number one on the charts. Police, Every Breath You Take on K-Hit.

Tucson's Classic Hits, KHIP 107.5. This is your Two for It Two. Today we're featuring Rock and Roll Hall of Famers, Grammy Award winners, Brit Award winners, MTV Video Music Award winners, and also Rolling Stone Magazine and VH1 calls this band some of the greatest artists of all time, The Police on KHIP. Rocks!

the Leafs ripping up your two for Tucson's classic hits. K-Hit 107.5, tomorrow's two for at two birthday party. Couple of birthday boys. Neil Tennant from the Pet Shop Boys will be celebrating a birthday, and also little birthday party for Greg Kinn coming up tomorrow in your two for at two on K-Hit.

0: K-Hit 107.5, Tucson's Classic Hits. Does this sound familiar? 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

0: LaCruz and Associates, personal injury attorneys, traffic center. It's K-Hit 107.5 traffic. Crash reported far out to the south, I-19 near Rio Rico. That wreck reported on the northbound side of I-19 near Rio Rico, reportedly off on the right shoulder. Earlier crash occurred at Kolb Road and Irvington. Thanks to Julie for texting in details. There were some really heavy backups for northbound Kolb Road at Irvington. But again, that's clearing at Kolb and Irvington. We do have some slowdowns, Speedway and Main Avenue. And I'm Cricket with your K-Hit 107.5 traffic.
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0: I wonder who did the whistling part on that. The whistling thing in music, I'm sure that takes a lot of practice, right? 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
2: 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We've got that collision out to the south on I-19 near Rio Rico, reportedly off on the shoulder from the northbound side of I-19 near Rio Rico. Some slowing on Miracle Mile at Flowing Wells. Travel picking up. Some busy slowdowns for westbound Speedway approaching I-10. Al Vernon at Grant Road. Got some slowdowns for both directions of travel on Al Vernon at Grant. Traffic at that intersection down to one lane and no left turns, Al Vernon and Grant. And I'm Cricket with your K-Hit 107.5 traffic.
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0: Tucson's Classic Hits, K-Hit 107.5, Thursday afternoon, Long Block coming up, Earth, Wind, and Fire, Kenny Loggins, a whole lot more coming up your, or coming your way, if you will. K-Hit $1,000 Minute, weekday morning, 7:40 a.m., 10 trivia questions, get them all right. In 60 seconds, you score $1,000. So, and we've like kind of changed things up a little bit as far as like to help you win. Tune in on the final Thursday of the month. We're going to be reusing questions that we've already asked during this month or that particular month. Plus, we'll have all the questions that have been asked posted at khit1075.com so you can study up. Yeah, you don't have to think as fast, but you can still win big. Get in the zone.
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1: 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Earlier collision occurred I-19 near Rio Rico, reported off on the right shoulder from the northbound side of I-19 near Rio Rico. Some slowdowns on Speedway at Main Avenue. Travel picking up. It's busy Alvernon at Grant due to road work. Slowing Miracle Mile at Flowing Wells. Also road work on Park Avenue, 22nd Street to 36th Street. And the southbound lanes are closed. And I'm Cricket with your KHIT 107.5 traffic.
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K-Hit, Scorpions, Thursday afternoon. Hey! The name of this band comes from one of the members had a younger brother, like a way younger brother, and he did a crayon drawing. And so they named the band Jimmy Eat World because that's what the crayon drawing was. And that's what the younger brother said. It was like, he was like, what is that? He's like, Jimmy Eat World. Pretty cool, huh?

0: 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I-10 near Colossal Cave Road, Wentworth Road, a brush fire reported westbound side of I-10, westbound I-10 slowing near Colossal Cave Road, Wentworth Road, brush fire, fire crews responding. Orange Grove and Shannon, a little southwest of that intersection in a residential zone, residential structure fire, a little southwest of Orange Grove and Shannon, just a heads up there, a lot of fire crews responding. Also, we've got backups at Ajo and Kino. And I'm Cricket with your K-Hit 107.5 traffic.
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0: Okay, hit 107.5 Romantics. 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
1: From the Cruz and Associates Personal Injury Attorneys Traffic Center, this is your KHIT 107.5 traffic. I-10 near Colossal Cave Road, Wentworth Road, a brush fire reported westbound side of I-10, westbound I-10 slowing near Colossal Cave Road, Wentworth Road, brush fire, fire crews responding. Orange Grove and Shannon, a little southwest of that intersection in a residential zone, residential structure fire, a little southwest of Orange Grove and Shannon, just a heads up there, a lot of fire crews responding. Also, we've got backups at Ajo and Kino. And I'm Cricket with your KHIT 107.5 traffic.
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0: 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Big brush fire and a closure westbound I-10, Colossal Cave, Wentworth Road. Big brush fire, many, many fire crews on scene, and the westbound side of I-10 is closed at Wentworth Colossal Cave Road. Bail off of westbound I-10 at State Route 83. There's a lot of backups in that area. Again, a big brush fire and a closure westbound I-10 closed at Colossal Cave Road. And keep in mind, for eastbound travel, still open, but a lot of smoke in the area. And I'm Cricket with your KHIT 107.5 traffic.
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